reports that one of its flights has been hijacked and the crew has fallen.

0: Doors from the LA Woman album. The first single released from that album, Lover Madly, 1971. We also had Revival in there, Dickie Betts' tune from the album Idlewild South, Allman Brothers Band, of course, and Grand Funk Railroad started things off this week with Paranoid from the Red Album, also known as Grand Funk. And you are rocking with the Hermit in the Days of Confusion, where we have something completely different.
1: In the heart of a city that has no heart, there's a building where only the stool pigeons come to roost. Step in the elevator, press 13, then use the stairs. At the end of the hallway, there's a frosted glass door. I didn't tell you to go in there. Turn left. See that door with a bloodshot eye on it? It's not a psychic. It's not an oculist. It's a dick. America's only detective. He's ready for action. He's ready for adventure. He's...
2: Nick Danger, Third Eye.
3: Hello. I want to order an anchovy to go and hold the pizza.
2: Anchovy?
3: Yes. A little flat thing with eyes.
2: I don't care what you look like. You're wasting my time. I spell my name D... the way it's spelled. Danger.
3: What?
2: I've been working really hard, but I've finally had a peaceful night passed out in my file cabinet. I just finished my biggest case. A case I like to call the case of the case of bourbon. I don't remember exactly how it ended, but I know it began something like this. My favorite. Old plain wrap. Aged on the shelf. Uh-oh.
4: Hello, sorry, Nick Danger, not here. He out getting money he probably owe you. Envelope in mail, no check, goodbye.
5: Nick, it's Nancy, me. Don't hang up.
2: I couldn't hang up. You see, I've been hung up on this fortune cookie ever since I could remember. Remember what? What were we talking about?
5: Nancy.
2: Nancy, you. My heart began to beat like a wet hamburger. This dame had short-ordered me before, so I knew I had to play it tough. What do you want, baby? Big tips?
5: Nicky, I really need you this time. It's the snakes, the stench of magnolias, the old man and his desires, the script, the background music. I'm scared.
2: Oh, my gosh. Where are you, Nancy?
5: Page 3, the Van Pederatzi Mansion, interior, night. Don't turn the page, baby.
2: I'm on my way.
5: What?
2: Suddenly, I heard a door squeak open behind me. Strange. I don't have a door, and they repossessed the squeak. Only one man had the gall to carry his own sound effects. Is that gall I smell?
3: It's oil of anchovy, Danger. Have a tin.
2: So, Rocky Rococo, we meet again.
3: No, we met again last week. This is now.
2: Metaphysics gives me a headache, Rococo.
3: Open the tin, Danger. There's a prize inside.
2: Anchovies.
3: Unroll the green one.
2: Half a fin. Howdy, Abe.
3: Been a long time since you've seen an honest man, eh, Danger? And the other half is waiting for you at the end of the job.
2: Yeah? What do I have to do?
3: Nothing.
2: Nothing?
3: I'm not kidding. Just file yourself under inactive. And remember, I wasn't here. You never saw me.
2: What a pleasant thought.
3: I hate you, Danger.
2: Can it, Rococo? And you can take your smelly little friends with you.
3: No! You got anchovies all over my sharkskin suit. Hey, looking good. Wait till the hookers catch me on the boulevard.
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1: Now back to the case that Nick calls The Three Faces of Al.
2: I figured it was going to be okay to double-cross Rococo. Hell, that's the way he signs his name. Besides, Nancy was in trouble. And this time, even Dr. Coathanger couldn't help her. But I needed a car. Hey, this two-tone job looked fast. Wow, grand auto. CB radio, bubble lights, shotgun. I wonder what this is. Uh-oh.
3: You need these keys, Danger.
2: Sergeant Blutwurst.
3: I saw everything you did. I was staked out in the back seat.
2: Steak smells good.
3: You're gonna be hamburger, Danger. We're gonna turn on the heat downtown and grill you real good.
2: Yeah.
3: You see these knuckles, Nick?
2: Yeah.
3: Sergeant Blutwurst's gumshoe tenderizers.
2: Yeah.
3: We're gonna have a rare old time.
2: Well, you don't scare me, Patty.
3: Who are you calling a meat patty?
8: Blutwurst!
3: What?
8: This is the Chief. Over.
2: Branshaw.
3: Chief, good news. I caught Danger in the act. Over.
8: He's always overacting. He was last in his class at police acting school. Over.
3: I'm bringing him in, Chief.
8: Say over, Blutwurst.
3: Over, Blutwurst.
8: No, let him go. Over.
3: Let him go over?
8: Yeah, and give him the car. Over.
3: Turn the car over?
8: Shut up, Blutwurst. Over.
2: Thanks, Al.
8: Don't thank me yet, Nick.
2: Too late, Al. I already did. Over and out. Drop you somewhere, Blutwurst?
3: Yeah, but I guess you have to, Nick.
2: Yeah. How about right here? Over and out. The Van Pederatzy mansion loomed up at me from the other end of this musical bridge. What a classy neighborhood. Look at the names stuck on these gates. The Dentines, Spearmints, Double Bubbles. Hey, the Peps. Manny and Mo must be having a party. Look at all the cars jacked up on the lawn. Frankly, I hate rich people. I hate them and their stupid problems. But here I was again. And all because of a dame. Yeah, how do I turn this siren off? I guess that's what the shotgun's for. Listen to those crickets. I hate crickets.
9: Who?
2: I hate owls, too.
9: Who is that?
2: Whoa. A dame.
9: Hello?
2: She was backlit by the amber glow of the throbbing security lights. She was halfway out of a sexy single-sequin outfit that was cut so low it was held up by her elbows.
9: Hello there.
2: This was a dame for night. What an exterior.
9: Who are you talking to? Oh, you poor man. Are you selling brooms made by the insane?
2: I'm looking for a beautiful girl in trouble, but you'll do.
9: Yes, I will, but not with you. If I buy a broom, will you go away?
2: Her brush-off made me bristle. Do you, live here, sweetheart, or you just work in the driveway?
9: I'm Slumber Van Pederatzy, and you're lucky I'm even talking to you. Now get out of my way!
2: Hey.
9: How many hounds had to die for that suit?
2: She stole my car, and maybe my heart with it.
10: Ah, Mr. Dangler. I'm Butman, the Futler.
2: You're kidding.
10: I mean, I'm Futman, the Butler. My waster's mating.
2: Huh?
10: My master's waiting.
2: I don't care what he does when he's alone. I spell my name. A D, some dough, a lump of cash, a grade I never got. Yeah, and that's nice. It rhymes with mice.
10: Spare me, please.
2: Listen, pal. I happen to know there's a frantic little minx in this house, and you're gonna tell me where she is.
10: You're bending my start, Mr. Dinger. Don't worry. Mr. Van Pederatzy will explain everything. Now, may I rape your cat?
2: What?
10: Take your hat.
2: No way.
10: Then I'll just take your script.
2: Hey, you tore up my script. How am I gonna know what happens next?
10: Exactly. You'll just have to improvise, won't you, Mr. Diddler?
2: Improvise what?
10: There you go. Not so hard, is it? Not so good, but not so hard. Good luck, Mr. Butler. Just go down that hall and you'll find a door. I mean, you'll bind a whore. Yes, that's it.
11: I
12: think I've got it. Find
11: I
12: the whore.
11: Didn't know what to say. Let's see. Well, something was funny here. Yeah, where was Nancy? Yeah, this is easy. What do I need writers for anyway? I boldly stepped into a big room with a roaring fire. Yeah. Hope there's a fireplace.
13: You're getting warm, Mr. Danger. It's a fire pit. Throw a few more snakes on, won't you? Or are you afraid?
11: I ain't afraid of nothing, Paterazzi. Except crickets and owls.
13: Well then, we're waiting.
11: Sure. There you go.
13: Ah, the mambas are dancing and hissing. Must be wet and green. Like you, Mr. Danger. A small town dick with no script and nothing to say.
11: Oh, yeah? I don't happen to need no commie wood pin pushers to tell me that, that there's something funny going on around here.
13: Brilliant, Mr. Danger. Is that off the cuff?
11: Yeah.
13: I didn't know they had a pen that wrote on plastic cuffs.
11: Listen, pal, I'm only here for one reason, and her name is Nancy. Where is she?
13: She's gone, Danger. Real gone. She did her little thing and left. Mm-hmm. We played our little game while she made her phony little call to you. Then she took off her little costume, did the little windows, and left. And look, now you're here.
11: Why, you twisted pervert.
13: I'm not twisted anymore, Mr. Danger. A visit from little Nancy always straightens me right up.
11: You know what really ticks me off, Pederassi?
13: Let me guess. You blew a $5 job coming all the way out here on a wild goose chase.
11: How'd you know that?
13: It's my goose, and it's my script. Mm. And guess what happens next?
11: I'm getting out of here?
13: Not yet, Nick. You'll miss the murder.
11: Murder?
13: There you go. Improvising isn't so difficult, is it? All you need to do is react to things like... this gun.
11: Hey, wait a minute.
13: We don't have a minute, Mr. Danger. Our little scene's almost played out. Hello. This weapon looks a lot like yours, doesn't it? Small, ineffective. Unless, of course, I hold it up to my head like this.
11: Hey.
13: And squeeze the trigger.
11: He's dead. Hey. This is my gun.
10: Right you are, Danger.
11: Blutwurst.
10: Take him, boys.
11: Hey, what's going on? Hey, my eyes. What's happening here?
10: What a pretty picture. Murder what? On the front page.
14: X-Me, read all about it. Danger to fry for Paterazzi icing, whatever that means. X-Me, Bradshaw's hat in D.A. ring.
15: Hey, Snake Eyes, here comes Mr. Rococo's checker stretch, so give me the paper, blind boy. Hey, can the front page. You know it only confuses the little boss.
14: I rewrote Mr. Rococo's horoscope real good today, boy. What's happening? Was that my stand?
16: That's the sound of late-breaking news. Where's my paper?
15: Right here, boss.
16: Give it to me. Come on out, slumber baby. We'll see how the stars line up for our opening night. Let's see. Scorpio, Sagittarius, Rococo. Your life of crime makes you the envy of everyone. Mm-hmm. But beware, there's something fishy about you. What? Maybe it's your perfume. Right on, eh, boys? Now let's see about you, the virgin. Yeah, that's you, but not for long. Right. Sorry about your daddy, sugar. Story on page one.
14: What? Page one. X3 Van Pederazzi shot from behind.
17: Oh.
14: Insane broom salesman held.
17: That's my long-lost father. Oh, let me see. This picture. That's not my father. He wouldn't be caught dead in that suit.
16: You must be mistaken.
17: They're framing that pathetic bush kisser. I mean, breast pincher.
16: Spit it out.
17: Brush pusher. Oh, Rocky, yes. You've got to take me to see the police.
16: But, baby, the concert's sold out. You're singing to the swells tonight.
15: Yeah, geez, boss, you should see it. The swells are already here.
16: You see?
15: They're down front right next to the Sugar Freeze and J.P. Double Bubble.
16: Oh.
15: And Pud and Tubby Fleer in a box with some good-looking chicklets.
17: You're right. They're all waiting.
16: For you.
17: Every breath I take.
16: Oh, yes.
17: Every move I make.
16: You're beautiful. Break a wing, angel. I've done it, Bull.
15: Me too.
16: With Pederazzi on ice and the double-crossing danger on death row.
15: Yeah.
16: I've netted the anchovy market. I'll have the whole town hooked in a week.
15: Yeah.
16: And tonight, I sleep with a canary.
15: You gotta be real careful with canaries, boss.
16: What?
15: They're real small. The feathers can get caught right on the end of
16: the BS, Bull. Come on. Champagne and anchovies for everybody.
15: Clear the way for the boss. Move out of the way there.
2: And as for me, well, while the world was dancing into the night, I was ready to walk that long last mile. Without a script. Yeah, Lead Liver.
12: It say here on page 15, you be the eye to eat the last meal.
2: Roughly.
12: Well, don't forget the fries, bro. The fries. He goes
16: shut up, Lead Liver, shut up.
2: Yeah.
18: Are you ready to move into your all-electric house?
2: Mm-hmm.
18: We're giving you the chair.
2: Thanks, Blutwurst. I needed to finish my dinette set.
18: Can the corn! Just hop into these metal bunny slippers,
2: hey.
18: Nicky, and let's go.
2: Hey. You know Blutwurst?
18: Yeah, it's my father. He used to call me Little Blutwurst. I was thin and red and hot.
2: Let's try it again.
18: What?
2: Blutwurst, this is like a bad dream.
18: No, this isn't like a bad dream, Nicky. This is a bad dream.
12: We're not going.

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7: And now it's anchovy time. Pop open a tin.
3: Yeah, this bait's for you.
7: Don't settle for the guts. Go for the eyes.
3: Don Rococo's Oriental Anchovy Eyes.
7: Pop them out, light them up, go away. You deserve it.
3: And America,
8: you look beautiful.
9: Back to America's newest mystery star, Al Bradshaw, tomorrow's D.A.
10: Extreme danger loser show. Bradshaw to address jury. He says, shut up.
9: Order in this courtroom.
11: Your Honor, ladies and gentlemen, blind newsboy. The man sitting before you, this Nick Danger, is not the hapless, seedy dick he appears.
9: He is a desperate,
11: cold-blooded criminal. But his blood won't be cold long, ladies and gentlemen, because he's sitting in the hot seat. And now, it's up to you, the shills and jills of the jury, to put down those anchovy pipes long enough to ring down the curtain on this bad act.
12: How did this guy get all these lines,
9: Your Honor?
12: Again. Who's
9: just
12: writing this
9: hold
12: stuff?
9: Hold it just a second. Phone. Hello? Judge. Oh, it's the governor.
11: Governor?
12: Thank God, it's a pardon.
11: What's happening here?
9: Quiet. All right, I'll tell him. That's right, Nick. The governor hopes you'll pardon him for not being here today to personally pull the switch.
12: Wait a minute. Your Honor, I feel like I'm going crazy. You're Judge Schweinfresser, I can't be expected to defend myself if I can't see the script. Now, this whole trial is a miscarriage of justice, and abortion ain't legal in this state.
9: That's very clever.
11: Poor little Nicky Wicky doesn't have a script. I thought you learned how to improvise in police acting school.
12: I'm doing pretty good at improvising, Al. How are you?
11: Doing what?
12: Doing improvising. Oh, come on,
11: I
12: you
11: love
12: can
11: to
12: do
11: improvise.
12: It. Lift your eyes up off the
9: quiet,
12: script. Come
9: quiet
12: on,
9: in the court.
12: Give me an emotion.
11: How about avarice?
12: No, that's not an emotion. Judge, help me out here.
9: Lust.
11: Sloth.
12: No.
11: Greed.
12: No.
11: Go with greed.
12: Greed. Okay, greed. Now I need a state of mind.
11: Unemployed.
12: No.
11: Sex.
12: Al, you don't get it.
11: Driving.
12: No. Come on. Something dramatic.
9: Dead.
12: Great. We'll take
9: dead.
12: I need a place for this scene to happen. I need a place.
11: How about the moon? That's where you belong.
12: No. Something exterior. I need an exterior.
11: All right, how about a hobo jungle, Nick?
12: Hobo jungle it is, Al. We're greedy ghosts in a hobo jungle. And let's go. I came to flat on my back on top of a boxcar pulling out of the city yards. The night was as dark as coal dust. Hey, that is coal dust. The moon was as fat and orange as a blood-fed tick. Hey, not bad. I wonder if Carl Sandburg got his start this way. Let's see, we pulled out onto the main line and began to pick up speed like a Benny Muncher with a bankroll. I watched the pastel tenement houses flash by like lonely Iowa French fries stuck in the ground like the broken teeth of a dog yard fence.
13: The broken teeth of a dog yard fence?
12: Hey.
13: That stinks!
14: Hey, this is a stiff on top.
12: Hey, who's down there?
13: This will wreck your long fella down.
12: Hey, let go of my ankle. Hey, no, I'm going to fall. Hey. Get away from me. You bums, get away from me. Who the hell are you? Where are we going?
13: This train is bound for glory.
12: I hate folk songs.
14: About the glory.
13: Hey, listen.
14: Listen to the fuzzy tale.
13: Hey, little lighthouse. Who this gay?
14: Yeah, who's a gay cat?
12: I ain't no pansy. I'm a dick.
13: He did right. I recognize them. Or he the town clown.
14: A fly mug?
15: A bull.
14: Yeah. Look who's finally coming over. Our favorite poodle, Nick Danger. Doggy.
12: Yeah, that's me. What are you going to do about it?
13: Hey, too bad, Nick. We all thought you beat the Joe.
12: What do you mean?
14: I remember me, Nick. I'm Wino Red.
12: Yeah.
14: You booked me 87 times for D&D, in 1 week?
12: Yeah, it was a precinct record.
13: Hey, pass the gossip. Give him a lump, Red.
12: You guys are dead. You were pancaked by a garbage truck at the corner of DeLorean and Avocado yesterday.
14: That's right, Nick. That crap order didn't know them cans was home sweet home to us.
13: It was the best cans we ever had.
12: Then this is the train you don't get off of.
13: And don't have no theft with no proposition.
14: A-hole.
12: Hey, we're stopping. I'm getting off.
14: No, hey, look at me.
13: He never stopped before. This must be something special. Pick up.
12: Go on me.
14: Hey, look at that hoist.
13: Wow.
14: Must be a mile long.
13: TV and a bar.
12: Hey, that's got to be Van Pederatzi.
13: I know. No, that John D. Double Bubble.
14: By way, you filthy bum.
13: Hey, say he cacked 5 minutes ago. Watching a low-cut number named Slumber at Rococo's Club Zero.
12: Slumber?
14: Club Zeros. Golly.
12: Wait a minute. Let me see that manifest. A, B, D, D. Hey, there's no danger next to Double Bubble.
14: Danger next to Double Bubble? That's what my wife used to say. Is there any champagne?
13: Hey, that penguin be right. Hey, wait a minute. Danger's alive. He's trying to buzz a free ride.
14: Get that jungle buzzing out of here.
13: Give him the bum's rush.
12: Gently, boys. Point me toward the Club Zero. My re-entry into the land of the living was as smooth as Slumber Van Pederatzi's pink breasts. Ground Zero was rushing up to greet me. Or was that the Club Zero? Yeah. I aimed carefully for the dark glasses and the white cane. Thanks for taking the fall for me, Snake Eyes. I was still pretty shaky. I saw flashing lights and heard a wailing in my ears.
13: That's the black and white, Nick.
12: What?
13: Al Branchon is a homicide. Goons are inside the club.
12: How do you know that? You're blind.
13: Only for tax purposes, Danger.
9: Hey, you two bums.
12: Get out of here.
9: Move your buns into the alley or I'm a corned beef ya. I swear I will. Okay, get back, everybody. No pictures. You put that pencil down. Oh, it's Captain Grogan, sir. What do I do with all these news hounds?
4: I'll keep them at bay, old Blutwurst, until the DA comes out and throws them a scrap for the Bulldog edition.
9: What did you say?
4: Keep that cover sort of at your head. You want me to collar you, little
9: Slumber. Slumber, you buxom bunny. Now, pull yourself together. Now, tell us once again what happened to poor Mr. Double Bubble. Once more, explain it to the nice DA.
4: I ain't no DA yet, Rococo.
9: But you will be soon, Bradshaw, once we put this case on ice, eh?
4: Okay, sister. What's the sob story?
5: Well, the bar was really swinging, and I was really just swinging into the last bar of my opening number. Like this.

0: scratching me glass eye.
1: And then that poor Mr. Double Bubble just squeezed his heart and came all apart.
2: Wait a minute, little lady, you got it all wrong.
1: No.
2: Don't you remember seeing that gumsel in the rented suit?
1: What?
2: That jerk that fell for you and offed your father, one Nick Danger?
1: Who, that pitiful seedy broom pusher I swept off his feet? Oh, he wouldn't harm
2: She is hopeless, Rococo.
3: Now I'm going to tell you one more time, sweetheart.
1: What?
3: Danger was stuck on you.
1: No.
3: And he blew up from under Double Bubble's seat, remember?
1: No, he didn't.
3: And forced the unfortunate millionaire to swallow his own wand. And the bubble went straight to his heart and popped him.
2: Now have you got it, Canary?
1: But that's absurd.
2: So's life.
3: Don't you see? With Double Bubble blown away, we've inherited the perfect youth-oriented vehicle for my anchovy opium eyes. I can hear the radio spots now. Hit it, boys.
4: Uh-oh, broken neighbor's window. 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

0: getting ready for a thrilling confusion of Rocky and the Pirates!
1: Hold it, wait a minute, what? Rocky and the Pirates?
2: How did he get
1: first
2: here?
1: First you guys try to take my life and then you try to take my show. Well, enough is enough.
2: Enough is never enough.
0: That's the trouble with you, Nick. You got no ambition.
1: Yeah, but I do got Blutwurst's gun.
2: Oh, look out! But that's me dear mother's gun.
1: Yeah.
2: The very dear wee gun she used to save me father.
1: Save your fairy stories for the locker room, Blutwurst.
2: I'd kill you if I had me gun.
1: And now, Slummer, you and I are getting out of here.
3: Me?
1: Move those 44s, baby, while I cover them with mine.
3: But I don't
0: want to
3: go.
0: If you go through that front door, Danger, you'll end up spread all over the front page.
1: I never spread it, Al. I always prefer the back way.
3: Oh. Nick, you dog, you're reading my mind.
1: We'll just edge off stage here into the wings.
3: Mm-hmm.
1: Open this door and we'll The girl and I dropped like a couple of eggs into the salty soup. But it turned out we were foo young to die. We were fished out in short order by the captain of a Chinese junk steaming out to sea. But what looked like a sweet rescue went sour when I looked into the stir-fry eyes of our captain.
2: Oh, change for the better will be made against you.
1: Rococo, you misfortune cookie.
2: Welcome aboard the slumber party.
3: But that's the name of my yacht's fort. I mean my father's yacht. He was lost on it in the Anchovy Islands. What are you doing with it?
2: As that great wise guy Confusion said, dip dick in water, turn third-class man into first-class boy.
3: What?
1: Don't be confused, baby. I think I'm beginning to figure it out, even without a script. Let me see now. Rocky made a deal with Bradshaw, figuring to have your father removed from the menu.
3: But he's dead!
1: And then Rocky would take over the fleet of anchovy ships.
3: You
1: know, old boats. You knew that, didn't you, baby? Didn't you know opium was what sent you to Sweetbriar?
3: What?
1: Junk's full of junk. With Bradshaw's protection. Yeah, yeah, it's
3: You're
1: great.
3: Crazy.
1: Rocky figures he's got it made.
2: I do
1: but
2: have it
1: Rocky,
2: made.
1: Rocky, I got one tip for you. One thing I've figured out. If my guess is right, the late Van Pederatzy is still very much alive.
3: That's impossible.
2: Oh, is he?
4: And standing right behind you, Mr. Rococo,
2: what?
4: With something warm and dangerous pointed at your back.
2: A pink's hot dog?
1: Don't you get it, Rococo.
3: No.
1: Bradshaw and Pederatzy have pulled a double-double cross on you.
2: No, no!
4: It's a triple cross. You didn't catch that one.
5: Did you, Nick?
2: Bradshaw!
5: Father!
1: Wait a minute. Nancy, just a minute.
5: No time for a quickie, Nicky.
4: That's right, sweet hips.
5: Oh, Al, we're going all the way. You're going to be DA and we're going to run L.A.
4: That's right. I'm going to be D.A. And everybody else on this canoe is going to be D.O.A.
2: There's a crowd behind me.
1: I just don't get it. It's like a Hindu nightmare. Three voices in one body. What's going on here? I finally got to admit it. I need a script.
4: Here, Nicky Nick, take mine. I've memorized the ending.
1: Thanks, Bradshaw.
2: I knew I never should have entered into a partnership with a multiple schizophrenic. No wonder he ate so much when we took lunch.
1: Yeah, yeah, yeah. Here it is. Look, he's all three. Van Pederatzy, Nancy, and Bradshaw. It's right here on page 35.
3: Let me see.
1: Think of the residuals.
4: Just jump to the last page, Danger.
1: Last page. That's... Yeah. These are
4: 39.
1: The hauntingly handsome Bradshaw.
4: That's me.
1: His proud aquiline features reflected in the salt and pepper waves of his carefully vaselined hat.
4: Yep.
1: Turns like a cat dancer on a polished heel and sends four slugs into the junk's thin hull.
3: Oh, no, stop!
4: Did you say three or four?
1: Let's see, it says four.
4: Okay.
3: Oh, Danger, you dim bulb! That's the shot that'll drown us!
2: We're sinking! We haven't got a chance! These waters are teeming with schools of killer anchovies! Those eyes!
5: I think we better split, Al!
4: She's right, old boy. Let's be off. Sorry, Van P, but there ain't room in the police launch for three!
2: Stop him!
1: He's crazy as a hootloon. Let me handle this, baby. Hey, Bradshaw, have you noticed we're all sinking fast? Looks like you've written yourself into Davy Jones' corner.
5: The little monkey's right, Al. We can't get off the boat.
4: Don't listen to him, baby. He's trying to drive you insane.
5: But Al, he's right.
4: I said shut up.
1: He shot herself.
2: He's going to kill us all.
4: You forgot. I'm running this radio show now, see?
1: Yeah.
4: If I want to take lunch, all I gotta do is make my mouth go like this.
2: He's spinning on me. He's gone.
1: It worked.
2: We're all going to die. No. I can't remember the last time this happened to me.
1: Shut up, you histrionic hyena.
2: No, no, You can hear the anchovies salivating. I'm going to be eaten by my own business. Oh, mother of God, is this the end of little Rocky? No, no, I'm getting out of here, me. I've got a bottle of Wino Brothers in my pocket. I'll guzzle it, turn the empty bottle upside down, and walk to shore on the bottom of the ocean, breathing the air trapped inside, while you're all trapped here. It's perfect. But just enough for one. So long, suckers.
1: Something wrong with that plan. Anyway, we're sinking. Slumber, think. What? Come on, for the first time in your life, what? Is there a lifeboat on this ship?
3: Look, they're on the poop. It's Batman the Futler.
1: Batman?
3: No, not Batman. Fatman.
6: No, not Fatman, but your father.
3: You're my father?
6: I think so. Hand me that script, Mr. Danger.
1: Here, pal.
6: Give it to him. Oh, yes, that's it. Yes, according to this, it was better for my nefarious business interests that people presume I had been lost at sea and... Yes, that's right. I've been living with you all these years in my own mansion, disguised as your butler. I mean, despised as your hustler.
3: Oh, Father.
1: Well, I guess you can drop that stupid disguise now, Pederazzi.
6: Thank you.
3: He's naked.
6: Yes, the easier to give you your daily bath, my dear.
1: What?
6: Yes, come with me below. There's plenty of water there. Let me just get you out of your state.
1: Hey, Slumber.
3: Oh, thank you. Are you going to do that funny thing with the sponge you always do?
1: This was like some kind of crazy dream. Wait a minute. Maybe Bradshaw had the right idea. Four holes in the hull. All I had to do was make the sound of a hammer with some corks just plugging them up. Let's see, that'd be kind of like a goom, boom, goom, yeah. Boom! Yeah, it worked. Well, I guess I'd done it again. Done what again? Boy, I couldn't take much more of this. What did I have to show for any of this anyway? Another episode that just came out blank zero. Just a doomed dick with his dipstick on empty. I had nothing to show for nothing. A bunch of loonies in the hold giving each other baths. And a junk full of opium. What could you do with opium? It's only good for curing the pains of everyday life, I wonder how you steer one of these junks to Hollywood.
7: 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I'm rocking in the Days of Confusion.
8: I'm gonna throw my grass out the window, crumple up my papers too, give away my speed, 'cause baby, all I'll ever need is just a little bit of love from you, and we'll be making it natural. Ain't it just about time? That old stuff I was so keen on, I no longer have to lean on. Your love enough to keep me high. Now if any of you heads want some Panama red, all you gotta do is reach out your hand. Well, I trade my stash for just a little bit of cash to buy a simple gold wedding band, and we'll be making it natural. 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It's been the cause of all my sorrow, but I think I'll start tomorrow, 'cause I sure could use a hit right now.
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1: Hey, how we gonna get out of here?
0: Out the back door, man, quick.
1: Oh, George, you got it.

Coco with the title track of the tune, or of the album From the Inside. I guess the tune too, actually. Timothy B. Schmidt doing the vocals on that one. And he wrote the tune as well. Dr. Hook and the Medicine Show was in there, Making It Natural, a Shel Silverstein tune. Of course, the really long thing this week, a bit of a comedy break for a change. In its entirety, Fire Sign Theater, The Three Faces of Hell. And there was a little bit of music before that. We had The Doors in there with Lover Mad. Revival from the Allman Brothers Band. In Grand Funk Railroad from the Red Elm, the rather strange paranoid tune.

0: And for the past 60 minutes, you have been rocking in the Days of Confusion. It is music, and in this case, comedy, that is meant to be listened to. 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The show is recorded in real time at the studios of WHWS and WEOS at Hobart and William Smith College in Janene, New York. Our producer is Stephen R. Webb. Our associate producer is Kelly Walker. Next week, of course, it's back to a full hour of music. In the meantime, I hope you enjoyed things. 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Just look for that contact button. That's all, folks.
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0: Here are a few of the Zionsville Library main branch events from June 2nd to June 8th from WITT. 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The Declaration of Independence and Slavery with Dr. David Gelman, Saturday, June 6th, 1:30 to 2:30 p.m. The bond between slavery and the Declaration of Independence is unbreakable, and the gap between the founding documents soaring glimpses into the contradictions that define the Declaration's legacy. In his talk, Dr. Gelman will explore how this entangled history empowers us to see how a singular founding both impeded and inspired liberty. Meet in the Zionsville Branch Laura Hussey Room. 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Registration is required, and there are 47 seats available. And finally, Backyard Explorers Camp, Monday, June 8th, Wednesday, June 10th, Thursday, June 11th, and Friday, June 12th, 9 a.m. to 12 noon in the Zionsville Branch Laura Hussey Room. 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A complete list of Hussey Mayfield Memorial Library events and event registration can be found at hmmpl.org. 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And these have been just a few of the many Zionsville Main Branch Library events from June 2nd to June 8th from WITT.
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1: 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Joyride of Soul at 5 with Eric Luking. 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

0: clothes like you supposed to. He said, well, sure, come on in, buddy, and dig these fabrics we got laid out on the shelf. He said,
1: pick yourself out one, try it on, stand in the mirror and dig yourself. Ooh, that suit's pure hair and bone.
0: Ooh, yeah, that's a suit I'd like to own.
1: Ooh, buddy, that suit is you.
0: Yeah, I believe it too. I see for the businessman, you featuring the natural shoulder that retail, wholesale, and deal. It's got the custom cuffs and the walking chalk, he said.
1: I'm gonna let you have it a steal.
0: And for the playboy, you have the latest in tweed with the cutaway flap over twice. It's a box back two-button western model, he said.
1: Nah, ain't that nice?

0: sign on the dotted line. And I'll make sure I get all my payments in right on time.
1: Now wait a minute, brother, let me go back here and do a little checking on you.
0: Then the man, he come back, he say, I'm sorry, my man, but
1: your credit didn't go through.
0: Why, what you mean? Ooh, ain't this a shame? My heart's in pain. Pure herringbone.
1: That's a suit you'll never own.
0: Lord have mercy. I got a good job sweeping up every day.

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Here are a few of the Whitestown Branch Library events from June 2nd to June 8th from WITT. 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Wednesday, June 3rd, 10:30 to 11. 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Meet in the Whitestown Branch Program Room. Adult Dyson Dragons. June 3rd is canceled. The next Dyson Dragons date will be July 1st, a Wednesday. Firefly Award Storytime at Whitestown. Friday, June 5th, 10 to 11 a.m. Come to the library for this special story time where all five of Indiana's early literacy Firefly nominees from 2025 will be read aloud. Then vote on your favorite. Registration is required. Meet in the Whitestown Branch Children's Area. It's for preschoolers.

0: 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And finally, Teen BYO Craft Monday, June 8th, 1 to 2:30 p.m. Bring your current craft project to the library and work on it alongside other teens. 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And these are just a few of the many Whitestown Branch Library events from June 2nd to June 8th from WITT.
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1: The pleasant week comes to an end Friday night with thunderstorms and high wind. Then get ready for hot and oppressively humid temps next week with rain most every day. After a sunny today with a dry high near 85 in light to modest southwest wind, 5 to 10 miles per hour, tonight partly cloudy with the overnight low at 64 in continuing light southwest wind of 6 to 8 miles per hour. Then tomorrow, mostly sunny again with the high at 84 in southwest wind, rising 8 to 16 miles per hour, but gusting up to 25. Thunderstorms Friday night, continuing into Saturday, but less than a tenth inch of rainfall. A cloudy, hot, and humid week ahead, with rain likely most every day. Again, after an 85-degree sunny and less humid day in light to modest wind, 64 tonight in light wind, 84 sun and comfortable tomorrow in wind rising to gusty. A week of rain and high humidity starts tomorrow night.
2: 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So what can you expect to hear on the Rockin' Rhythm Review? Rough-hewn rockabilly, bawdy back alley blues, jet-propelled jazz, atomic rock and roll, and primordial rhythm and blues. 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

Tomorrow? 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
1: Friday evenings are always unpredictable on WITT. 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An interesting look at music from our past in a psychedelic fashion. At 9 o'clock, John Raybould's Crossroads of Americana. 3 hours of roots music with branches of genres that lead to Americana. You have it. 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
4: You're with Matt Masters, and this is the Rockin' Rhythm Review. For the next 28 minutes, stay tuned to Indiana's only educational, self-indulgent radio program, showcasing the music from 1945 to 1965. I'm not an accredited musicologist, nor hold an advanced degree in music history, but possess a degree in pomology and an enthusiasm for the music popular when my parents gifted their teacher an apple before class.

0: Whether you find yourself at the botanical camp or the culinary camp, the debate will ripen ever more as to what they are or aren't. But at least scientists agree that they are either of the simple, multiple, or aggregate variety. Their popularity and importance hasn't withered since Eve tempted Adam with one. In fact, we'd be back to carving turnips on Halloween without them, while America would have to find a new pie to call her own. And in rock and rhythm, they've always been top banana. On the Rock and Rhythm Review, Fruitarians unite as we go tutti frutti with Rudy Green, King Ivory Lee, Oscar McLally and his Honey Jumpers, Fats Domino, Leroy Washington, The Sultans, Crown Prince Waterford, Robert Williams and the Groovers, and Big Joe Turner.
1: The guinea pig like man needs vitamin C, which is found in fresh fruits such as oranges, tomatoes, bananas, apples, canned tomatoes.
0: Occasionally I'll refer to a singer as a shouter, and that's a compliment. Prior to the proliferation of PA systems and venues, a singer had to, in effect, shout to be heard above the band. The greatest exponent of that art was one Big Joe Turner. Prior to his success with Atlantic Records, Turner frequently label hopped, making a brief 1949 stop at microlabel Freedom, where he polished this Red Delicious. Adam bit the apple.

Not much is known about Louisiana swamp blues string melter Leroy Washington, but he did record a cornucopia of material at notorious producer J.D. Miller's Louisiana studios. Yet, only a handful of his singles were released in a life cut tragically short at 34. His best-known song stems from his first single for the Accello label in 1958, Wild Cherry.

0: Another guitarist hailing from Louisiana, with about as much to know as Leroy Washington, was Rudy Green. Green cut several succulent singles for several Michael labels in the 40s and 50s, with varying success. But a single for the New York label Ember, cut late 1956, would be the fruit of Green's musical loom. Rudy would go on to cut a few more singles, leave behind two known photos, and not much else. Juicy Fruit.
1: Ah, juicy.

0: my thrill. On Blueberry Hill. Hi, everybody.
1: Long before Richie Cunningham found his thrill on Blueberry Hill, it was Glenn Miller's thrill that ruled the 1940s in a cluster of competing versions. In fact, it was quite the well-worn standard by 1956, as Fats Domino drew upon Louis Armstrong's 1949 version for what would become his biggest hit ever. And in case you're wondering, sadly, there is no such place. Sorry, Mainers. It's just good lyric writing by lyricist Al Lewis. No, not Grandpa Munster.

0: last finger represents fruit, and there are two kinds. Some are especially rich in vitamin C and help ward off some of the diseases that keep you in bed. They help cuts and bruises heal faster, too. Foods with lots of vitamin C in them include orange juice, grapefruit, strawberries, melons, and, of course, whole oranges.
1: Why the Salah Jubilee Singers chose to cut a 1951 ribald tune was likely financially motivated, but one can bet it would have quickly soured their gospel fan base had they not slapped the Sultans on the label. The Sultans cut just two singles for the Jubilee label, but this risque tune continues to put a lemon face on the righteous. Lemon Squeezin' Daddy.

Just like Big Joe Turner, Charles Crown Prince Waterford was a KC-based shouter. Crown Prince struck out on his own with varying success for a veritable fruit salad of labels. But by the time the micro-label Torch dug up a couple 1949 cuts with 88 Ace Jay McShann and released them in 1952, Waterford was on his way into music history's rind, eating watermelon.

Robert Williams and the Groovers may not be remembered as the apex of Virginia rock and roll, but their single for the local Tip Top label, if anything, features a rare mid-song drum solo. Williams offered up loud mufflers for the A-side, but the label owners wanted a song on the flip about the Great Cranberry Scare of 1959. No kidding, Google it. So Williams complied. Cranberry Blues.

0: finally, there are the fruits we eat for dessert. Wonderful fruits like apples, bananas, peaches, pears, plums, grapes, and many others.
1: Peeling back the layers of LA's Central Avenue R&B artists of the 40s and 50s, you'd find singer Oscar McLally and his Honey Jumpers on the periphery. Primarily a local LA act, it's hard to put a finger on why McLally never really fostered much chart action. But he did bunch together a solid body of rock and humorous tunes at his peak for the modern label. 1954's

0: This is Matt Masters, and thanks for tuning into this installment of the Rock and Rhythm Review. My special thanks to Jim Walsh and Henry Van Demmen. 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Drummer King Ivory Lee Semyon and 8-string slide ace Hop Wilson weren't well-known outside the Gulf Coast. Heading over to Louisiana to record a tune at Eddie Schuller's Gold Band Studios in 1958 yielded two takes. A sparse husk of a tune, first heard on a comp LP in the 70s, and one with a little more copra to it, released on Schuller's Tray label the year it was recorded. Rockin' in the Coconut Top.
1: Are you suggesting coconuts migrate?
2: Not at all. They could be carried.

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1: Now, another exciting episode in the life of the most fantastic crime fighter the world has ever known. Midland City's crushing answer to crime and or evil is in reality a simple shoe clerk by the name of Benton Harbor. Monday through Friday, he awakens in his simple suburban home and prepares to leave for his 9-to-5 job at a large Midland City department store.
2: Yes, may I help you?
3: Is your name Benton Harbor?
2: Yes, I am.
3: Simple shoe clerk for Midland City Department Store?
2: Yes, I am, beautiful lady. In fact, I was just leaving...
3: That's not important.
2: Okay.
3: Come out here and shut the door.
2: Right.
3: Now pay attention.
2: Is this going to take very long?
3: I said pay attention. Okay. Don't let your mind wander.
2: No, I won't.
3: If you go to the shoe store today, your life will be in great danger.
2: At the shoe store?
3: Now, what did I just say to you?
2: Sorry.
3: Now hear this.
2: Okay.
3: Right after you sell your first pair of sneakers, there is a plot afoot to do away with you.
2: Who is behind this fiendish plot?
3: Shtick.
2: Shtick?
3: Yes. S-H-T-I-C-K. Secret henchman to injure crime killers.
2: Are you a member of this organization?
3: Of course not, you simple, sweet child.
2: Then how do you know all of this?
3: Now, that's a good question. That makes my trip worthwhile.
2: Thank you. Where do you hail from?
3: I come to you from the land of Upaupidao. It is my simple task to watch over simple shoe salesmen. Do you understand what I'm saying to you?
2: Uh-uh. Although I have seen things a lot like this on TV.
3: Oh, yes. We destroyed those things upstairs.
2: Why?
3: Too commercial.
2: I see. Well, I really enjoyed this, but I must go to work.
3: Oh, dear, you not only look simple. I just said that if you go to work, shtick will get you.
2: What do you suggest I do?
1: And several minutes later, in the shoe department of a Midland City department store.
4: Shoe department here.
5: Mr. Frackley, this is Benton Harbor calling.
4: You're late, Harbor.
5: Well, you see, this beautiful lady from the land of Upaupidao knocked on my door this morning.
4: Harbor.
5: She was sent here to watch out for me and shoe salesmen everywhere because of shtick.
4: Harbor. Shtick?
5: Yes, that's the secret henchman to injure crime killers, see?
4: Harbor.
5: Boy, is she ever beautiful, Mr. Frackley, with a wand and everything.
4: Harbor.
1: Wow. So there is someone from the land of Upaupidao looking over shoe salesmen everywhere. Will the organization shtick, speak softly, and carry a big stick?
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9: Turn on that radio and back in. The cops ain't likely to catch up with us, not tonight. So we can all be quiet and peaceable and have a few beers together and listen to the music and not make any wrong moves. So let's everybody stay where they are.

Yeah, a bit of a geography lesson there from Rick Scott. Song for Australia from his album called Making Faces. And indeed, he does on the album cover, makes a wonderful face if you're into those kind of things. Peter, Paul, and Mary from their classic release, Peter, Paul, and Mommy, and I Have a Song to Sing, Oh. Peter, Paul, and Mary. And the set began with the Sandra Boynton's Imaginary Musical Review, Philadelphia Chickens, and we heard Snuggle Puppy by Eric Stoltz. I'm Jim Walsh, and this is Open Air from the studio near the banks of the Wapahani. We take off for the Emerald Isle now, Ireland, and some high-energy Celtic music from a group called Kila, K-I-L-A, here on Open Air.

0: Well, our Bob and Ray staff has been busy on fall features for the past week, and one of those which you have requested most is the Webley Webster book review, which, of course, has been quite popular in the past. And, Webb, I'm looking forward to a fall and winter of great books brought to life in vivid description by you on these weekly visits.
1: You put it real pretty, Bob. Well, as you know, the fall season, most of the publishers go to work. They get out a lot of books in the fall because people are back inside the house and they read.
0: Webley suggests that people in the fall are ready to settle down and read a good book now and then.
1: Oh, Bob, you don't have to translate for me. Well, people know what I'm saying.
0: Well, maybe it was a little difficult for some.
1: That gets my goat. I don't know if I've ever told you that or
0: not.
1: Well,
0: I won't do
1: that. But every time I say something, you say, what Webley means to say, ladies and gentlemen.
0: Well, all right,
1: they know what I'm saying.
0: You're taking all the time now. Let's get, what book have you got to review for this week?
1: The Fanny Farmer Cookbook.
0: Mm-hmm. This then would have to do with food, and what recipe do you like best about...
1: Well, there's so many wonderful recipes. I think on page 20, though, is the most interesting part of the whole book.
0: Uh-huh.
1: This ship is at sea for about 4 or 5 days. And as we look in on them...
0: Ship at sea in the Fanny Farmer Cookbook?
1: That's right.
0: You sure you have the right book? You're reviewing the right one?
1: Look, you mind your business and all my mind.
0: But I see the Webley Webster players over there. What are they?
1: They're here to dramatize the what I think is the most interesting part of the book. Sort of to whet your appetite.
0: Dramatize a cookbook, huh?
1: Well, that's what I'm going to do.
0: All right.
1: Page 48, then. It's shortly after 4 bells, and the ship's at sea for about 8 days. And we look in and...
2: You sent for me, Captain?
3: That's right, matey. Take a look at this here chart.
2: Why, sir, you've got the chart upside down.
3: Why, you...
2: No, no.
3: You'll keep a civil tongue in your head when you talk to the good captain of this tub.
2: Begging your pardon, Captain, I just took a quick glance at the chart there.
3: I want you to take a good look at this chart, matey. Tell the captain where we are.
2: Well, if it were me, sir, I'd say we're about 200 miles south of Hatteras, sir.
3: What do you mean, if it be you? What kind of lingo is that to say to the good captain?
2: Will you ask me,
3: why,
2: sir? Well,
3: you... Get up off the deck, matey. Try to keep a civil tongue in your head. Now then...
2: Begging your pardon, sir.
3: What be we have to eat?
2: Well, we got some corned beef below, sir. A bit of blood pudding.
3: Yeah.
2: And some pilot crackers.
3: Why, you...
2: Oh.
3: That's no bill of fare to recite to the cap'n, mate. Now get ye out of here.
2: Aye, aye, sir.
1: So, that's pretty exciting, isn't it?
0: Oh, that's exciting, yeah,
1: that's a Fanny Farmer cookbook. Get it at any bookstore, I guess.

That set began with a band from Ireland, very high energy Celtic music. The track was called Grand Hotel, and the group is known as Kila, K-I-L-A. The album, Luna Park. Bob and Ray brought in Webley Webster, and he gave us his book review, always a treat. From Indianapolis, Ann McWilliams from her album Wrapped Around It did the song Better Time of Day. And the Penguin Cafe Orchestra with Cutting Branches for a Temporary Shelter. We bring to a close this portion of Open Air with Rob Swaney, also from Indianapolis, and Blue and Green.

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1: The pleasant week comes to an end Friday night with thunderstorms and high wind. Then get ready for hot and oppressively humid temps next week with rain most every day. After a sunny today with a dry high near 85 in light to modest southwest wind, 5 to 10 miles per hour, tonight partly cloudy with the overnight low at 64 in continuing light southwest wind of 6 to 8 miles per hour. Then tomorrow, mostly sunny again with the high at 84 in southwest wind, rising 8 to 16 miles per hour, but gusting up to 25. Thunderstorms Friday night, continuing into Saturday, but less than a tenth inch of rainfall. A cloudy, hot, and humid week ahead, with rain likely most every day. Again, after an 85-degree sunny and less humid day in light to modest wind, 64 tonight in light wind, 84 sun and comfortable tomorrow in wind rising to gusty. A week of rain and high humidity starts tomorrow night.
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1: The pleasant week comes to an end Friday night with thunderstorms and high wind. Then get ready for hot and oppressively humid temps next week with rain most every day. After a sunny today with a dry high near 85 in light to modest southwest wind, 5 to 10 miles per hour, tonight partly cloudy with the overnight low at 64 in continuing light southwest wind of 6 to 8 miles per hour. Then tomorrow, mostly sunny again with the high at 84 in southwest wind, rising 8 to 16 miles per hour, but gusting up to 25. Thunderstorms Friday night, continuing into Saturday, but less than a tenth inch of rainfall. A cloudy, hot, and humid week ahead, with rain likely most every day. Again, after an 85-degree sunny and less humid day in light to modest wind, 64 tonight in light wind, 84 sun and comfortable tomorrow in wind rising to gusty. A week of rain and high humidity starts tomorrow night.
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0: 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So I don't believe you ought to try it.
1: The pleasant week comes to an end Friday night with thunderstorms and high wind. Then get ready for hot and oppressively humid temps next week with rain most every day. After a sunny today with a dry high near 85 in light to modest southwest wind, 5 to 10 miles per hour, tonight partly cloudy with the overnight low at 64 in continuing light southwest wind of 6 to 8 miles per hour. Then tomorrow, mostly sunny again, with the high at 84 in southwest wind, rising 8 to 16 miles per hour, but gusting up to 25. Thunderstorms Friday night, continuing into Saturday, but less than a tenth inch of rainfall. A cloudy, hot, and humid week ahead, with rain likely most every day. Again, after an 85-degree sunny and less humid day in light to modest wind, 64 tonight in light wind, 84 sun and comfortable tomorrow in wind rising to gusty. A week of rain and high humidity starts tomorrow night.
2: 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So what can you expect to hear on the Rockin' Rhythm Review? Rough-hewn rockabilly, bawdy back-alley blues, jet-propelled jazz, atomic rock and roll, and primordial rhythm and blues from that seminal score of years, 1945 to 1965, the epoch known as Rockin' Rhythm.
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0: 1986. 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Registration is required, and there are 14 seats available. The Declaration of Independence and Slavery with Dr. David Gelman, Saturday, June 6th, 1:30 to 2:30 p.m. The bond between slavery and the Declaration of Independence is unbreakable, and the gap between the founding documents soaring glimpses into the contradictions that define the Declaration's legacy. In his talk, Dr. Gelman will explore how this entangled history empowers us to see how a singular founding both impeded and inspired liberty. Meet in the Zionsville Branch Laura Hussey Room. This is for adults 18 and over. Registration is required, and there are 47 seats available. And finally, Backyard Explorers Camp, Monday, June 8th, Wednesday, June 10th, Thursday, June 11th, and Friday, June 12th, 9 a.m. to 12 noon in the Zionsville Branch Laura Hussey Room. This is for preschoolers 3 to 6 years old and is part of the Zionsville Nature Center. A complete list of Hussey Mayfield Memorial Library events and event registration can be found at hmmpl.org. 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And these have been just a few of the many Zionsville Main Branch Library events from June 2nd to June 8th from WITT.
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Spends my money like waterfalls, loves me like I want her to. 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
1: The pleasant week comes to an end Friday night with thunderstorms and high wind. Then get ready for hot and oppressively humid temps next week with rain most every day. After a sunny today with a dry high near 85 in light to modest southwest wind, 5 to 10 miles per hour, tonight partly cloudy with the overnight low at 64 in continuing light southwest wind of 6 to 8 miles per hour. Then tomorrow, mostly sunny again with the high at 84 in southwest wind, rising 8 to 16 miles per hour, but gusting up to 25. Thunderstorms Friday night, continuing into Saturday, but less than a tenth inch of rainfall. A cloudy, hot, and humid week ahead, with rain likely most every day. Again, after an 85-degree sunny and less humid day in light to modest wind, 64 tonight in light wind, 84 sun and comfortable tomorrow in wind rising to gusty. A week of rain and high humidity starts tomorrow night.
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0: Here are a few of the Whitestown Branch Library events from June 2nd to June 8th from WITT. Sign up for preschool STEAM story time at Whitestown for ages 3 to 6 years, Wednesday, June 3rd, 10:30 to 11. 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Meet in the Whitestown Branch Program Room. Adult Dyson Dragons. June 3rd is canceled. The next Dyson Dragons date will be July 1st, a Wednesday. Firefly Award Storytime at Whitestown. Friday, June 5th, 10 to 11 a.m. Come to the library for this special story time where all five of Indiana's early literacy Firefly nominees from 2025 will be read aloud. Then vote on your favorite. Registration is required. Meet in the Whitestown Branch Children's Area. It's for preschoolers 3 to 6, toddlers 1 to 3 years of age. Writing Poetry Through Word Games, an All Levels Workshop, Saturday, June 6th, 2 to 4 p.m. Facilitated by Chris Speckman, this workshop is perfect for writers interested in learning new techniques for crafting poetry. Adult writers will create new work over the course of this two-hour guided writing workshop. The workshop is a part of the Butler MFA Community Workshop Series, a free writing program facilitated by Butler University alumni of the MFA in Creative Writing. Meet in the Whitestown Branch Program Room for adults 18 and over. Registration is required. There are still 7 seats available. And finally, Teen BYO Craft Monday, June 8th, 1 to 2:30 p.m. Bring your current craft project to the library and work on it alongside other teens. 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There'll be an assortment of craft supplies available for you to use. It's in the Whitestown Branch Program Room for teens 13 to 18 years of age. Registration is required, and there are 14 seats available. 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And these are just a few of the many Whitestown Branch Library events from June 2nd to June 8th from WITT.
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